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1: In the lands where thistles sway, in the sound of bagpipes playing, every social club and bar, free hams and party towns afar, tales of fit but have been told, of triumph and dismay. They talk of tournaments we've played and all the memories that were made. We never seem to do too well. I guess that time will tell if we are finally gonna make it through the group stage.
2: Qué lindo.
1: No DC and we're gonna win it.
0: Dice, no somos argentinos.